being lonely and stuttering. What if I can't be loved? What if I'm not enough? 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What if I can't get up? What if I'm always stuck? And who can I ever trust?

0: 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Osna FM.
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1: Well, a good time to a bit of thimble, said an eye feel the blue. Hear the field, feel the canyon, hear the fields in you. February, I felt the same as I do now. 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

0: Morning, over the broken pipes, waiting in the dark. I guess we'll never know it. I guess we'll never know it.
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2: Well, the good times compared to Finland, said an I feel the wind. 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February, I felt the same as I do now. So take

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1: And I'm freaking out in the middle of the street. With the complete conviction of someone who's never had anything actually really bad happen to them. But I am committed now.

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It was incredible. They played it on a loop. 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

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It's really real, and when you feel it, you can really feel it. Grab somebody that you love, grab anyone who needs to hear it. Shake them by the shoulders, scream in their face. Death is coming for us all, but not today. Today you're living it, hey, you're really feeling it. Give it everything you've got, knowing you can't take this with you, and all you've ever needed to exist has always been within you. Give me some of that good stuff, that human spirit. Cut it with 100% endurance.